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I should be cheering instead of upset. I should be cheesy and hop on a trend. 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